We're always taking steps to better ourselves, but I thought of something recently and it flipped the script on how I think of this. Hi, it's Sydney right here on your Encouraging Spirit FM. And I was actually thinking about this during a workout recently about how working out is just kind of such a great analogy of bettering ourselves in so many different ways, stretching those muscles and growing stronger in the things we're trying to do, developing endurance so that you can do things that maybe 6 months before you couldn't. And then I thought, maybe that's not entirely the purpose behind it, though. Maybe it's more than that. Maybe it's not just bettering myself. Maybe it's more like Christ is becoming more known to me. And because of that, I want to be more like him. So I thought, what's more important than working out or working towards something or stretching those muscles in so many different ways? The most important thing, the perspective I should have, is not about, am I getting better at this or that? It's about, am I taking the steps every day to know the Lord better and to seek to be more like Jesus?

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Hey there, I'm Sydney, and I kind of went over my social media allotted time today on my phone. I got that little warning that I had been on for too long. I have a timer set for half an hour, and if I go over that, my phone lets me know, and I did. And I was just thinking, you know, how much time did I spend really not even thinking about what kind of content I was absorbing, and how much time did I spend actually learning something or enjoying something to the fullest? And in asking myself that, I really thought I should go through the accounts I'm following and make sure they're good accounts and they're full of good content that I can learn from and be encouraged by. 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And we're going to bring that encouragement to you if you're following us. 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

0: 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Hey, I'm Doug Day, General Manager of Spirit FM, and we heard from our friend Andrea in Blacksburg. She said she's been listening to Spirit FM for 3 years on her way to work. She took the 30-day challenge, and she hasn't stopped listening. You see, that's an example of reaching somebody with the gospel every single day. Because Andrea needs to be filled up before she goes into work. She needs to be encouraged to start her day off in the right way. So when you make your early gift towards our fall fundraiser right now, you're helping friends like Andrea. 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
2: All of us are prone to self-dependence and turning from God. Every day we do this in small ways, and sometimes we do it in large life-altering ways. And when we realize we have stepped out of God's smile, that He has handed us over to our own wills because of our self-adoration and sin, we have only one choice: repent. We do as David did in Psalm 30, verses 8 through 10, and we turn our faces to God and cry out to Him for mercy. These verses tell us, "To you, O Lord, I cry, and to the Lord I plead for mercy. What profit is there in my death if I go down to the pit? Will the dust praise you? Will it tell of your faithfulness? Hear, O Lord, and be merciful to me. O Lord, be my helper." To plead with God for mercy would be enough to gain God's mercy. Favor is His default, and He is gracious. But David exemplifies a further way people of faith should respond to God, because we know the way God has revealed Himself through His Word. David reasons with God. After asking for mercy, he essentially says, "How can I glorify you if I die? What would my death accomplish?" He is making an argument to God about God's own glory. Charles Spurgeon said that God loves it when His saints reason with Him. It shows that we have taken God's words to heart and are being governed and shaped by them. It isn't manipulative or combative. It isn't bending God to our will, but bending our will to His, because His word and His glory are shaping us. So we repent, throwing ourselves fully on the mercy of God and pleading with Him according to His own words. And when we do, He overflows with mercy.
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0: How many times have I realized that so much of life is easier when I don't overthink it? Hi, it's Sydney right here on Your Encouraging Spirit FM. This is so true for so many different things in life. And I was thinking through this and I wanted to share it with you because I thought maybe you need this encouragement to not overthink certain things in your life so you can actually enjoy more of your life. And I think one of the easiest things to overthink is the text or the email that you need to send, the call you need to make, the little task that you need to do. It only takes 5 minutes, but you dread it. This is one of the things I overthink sometimes, trying to type up the perfect email or trying to respond to a text in a perfect way, trying to kind of put off that dreaded task instead of just meeting it head on. And I spend so much time thinking about it and not taking action. So this is a challenge for myself too, to stop overthinking some things like text messages and emails.
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Hey, it's Sydney hanging out for your Wednesday night, and we're talking about some of the things in life that are easier when we don't overthink them. And here's a big one: trying something new. It can be kind of overwhelming and a little bit scary, but when we jump into something kind of head first, it usually seems like it's more enjoyable, doesn't it? I know for me, if I spend way too much time trying to think and then I end up overthinking about this thing I want to try or this new thing I want to do or something I want to kind of dip my toes into, and then all of the joy of trying something new just kind of gets taken away. So I am working on this. When I have an opportunity to try something new or even different, I don't want to overthink it. I just want to try it. And maybe in the trying it, I'll realize whether or not it's meant for me.

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2: Your Spirit FM forecast. This evening, showers and storms, though hit or miss, will wrap up and our low temperatures fall into the mid and upper 60s. Thursday, you want to grab the umbrella. More shower and storm activity throughout the afternoon as our highs reach the upper 80s. For the WSLS 10 Weather Authority, I'm meteorologist Delaney Willis for Spirit FM.

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Hey there, I'm Sydney, and this is your Encouraging Spirit FM. One of my favorite hacks in the kitchen is to take a really simple recipe, change just a few things, and make something really yummy and something new. I did this week when I was trying to come up with something to make for my daughter for breakfast for her first day of first grade, and this is what I came up with. So I was trying to think, okay, one of her favorite things is cinnamon rolls, but I didn't have the time to make my cinnamon rolls from scratch. So this is what I did instead. I took a traditional muffin recipe. You could do this, or you could even use a boxed muffin mix. And I turned them into cinnamon roll muffins. And this is all I did. I just made my usual muffins. And then before I put them in the oven, I just added like this little filling in the middle of brown sugar, melted butter, and cinnamon. And that way the muffins got really just buttery and full of that cinnamon brown sugar goodness while they were baking. Once they were cool, I just added a quick cream cheese.

0: That's Mercy Me, Oh Death, right here on Spirit FM. Hey, it's Sydney hanging out, and I have your spirit verse today, Romans 8:28. And we know that in all things, God works for the good of those who love him, who have been called according to his purpose.
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0: 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Hey, I'm Doug Day, General Manager of Spirit FM. We heard from our friend Sonia in Rock, West Virginia, and she shared with us that last September, her husband left Earth and moved to heaven. At a celebration of life, The Goodness of God by C.C. Winans was played. And she said, to this day, I can't hear that song without crying and praising God at the same time. God is so, so good. 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

Hey, it's Sydney right here on Your Encouraging Spirit FM. And tonight we're talking about some things in life that are a little easier when you're not overthinking it. And here's a really important one, and that is saying no when you need to. So this is something I feel like I have had a lot of time to perfect, if you will, because as life has kind of gotten really busy and motherhood has just made life demanding at times, I have learned when I need to say no to certain things. And they're usually good things, invites and things that I could go and do, things we could enjoy as a family. Sometimes they're commitments and responsibilities, and sometimes they're things that I really want to do. But I have had to learn that usually my first instinct is right. If I know right off the bat, yeah, that sounds like something that's going to be maybe stressful for me or difficult for our family during this season, I know that it's something I probably need to say no to. But if I spend too much time overthinking it, I'll usually talk myself into it, saying yes to something that I don't really have the capacity for.

The things in life that are a little easier when you're not overthinking. Hi, it's Sydney on Spirit FM. We've talked about things like knowing when you need to say no because your plate is already full of so many commitments. Or maybe when you just need to send a simple text or email and you just don't want to overthink it and make it more complicated than it is. Here's something else, and this is so important, letting people know you love them. Isn't that such an easy thing to overthink? Okay, well, what if they don't like this gift? Or what if they find this note so odd? Or maybe this is something you're trying to get better at, and so you're thinking they're going to think this is weird coming from me. But letting someone know you love them, whether it's in a message or through a gift or whatever it might be, is so important. That we really can't waste time overthinking it because life is short and our loved ones are one of the most important things and the greatest gifts in life. So taking the time to let them know they are loved is so very important.

I am so glad that you are here, and maybe you're not even sure why you're here. You've been tuning in maybe once or twice before, and suddenly you're starting to feel really at home, and you're starting to think, I am noticing a difference in my mood, in my attitude, in my day when I tune in and listen to this encouraging music and these wonderful messages. So maybe you're onto something. Maybe you have found a way to lift your spirit

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1: Back to school isn't just about getting supplies. It's about letting go. My son Cameron, he's 26 years old now, but when he started pre-K, I watched him from my driveway get on the school bus. You would think that would have been enough. It wasn't. I followed the bus to school. I was an undercover mom, sunglasses on, still wearing my house coat. I found myself watching him walk into the school from behind some bushes. And it was at that moment, as I watched my little boy walk into the school, I remember realizing something that has stayed with me all these years. God loves my son even more than I do. And that has been such a comfort to me as my boys have gotten older, because I can't be everywhere they are. I can't follow every bus. I can't always know what they're facing. I can't protect them from every hard thing, but God can. Whether it's pre-K, high school, or college, you may have to let go, but God never does.
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2: God is a saving God, since he has rescued us from the pit and drawn us up from darkness. So the only right response is praise. And not just a little private thanks, not just polite, obligatory thank you note praise, not moderated and tempered praise. No, the response is singing with the saints, the household of God, the church, the body of Christ. This is unique in Christian worship among all the religions in the world. We sing in praise regularly, constantly, relentlessly, no matter the circumstances, because of who our God is. The salvation our God has given us is so deep, so wide, so profound, so constant that we should sing like it. We should sing like we have victory in hand, like our God has never failed us and never will. Like Christ has won it on our behalf. We should sing like all the suffering that this life dumps on us is but a light and momentary affliction that is preparing for us an eternal weight of glory that is beyond comparison. We should sing remembering all of God's kindness to rescue and sustain and uphold and protect, and looking forward to the certainty that he will do it forever for his people. We are a praising people because we have a saving God.
0: Author, speaker Barnabas Piper is a pastor at Emmanuel Nashville. For his books and resources, visit SpiritFM.com.
3: Your Spirit FM forecast. This evening, showers and storms, though hit or miss, will wrap up and our low temperatures fall into the mid and upper 60s. Thursday, you want to grab the umbrella. More shower and storm activity throughout the afternoon as our highs reach the upper 80s. For the WSLS 10 Weather Authority, I'm meteorologist Delaney Willis for Spirit FM.

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Hi, it's Sydney on Spirit FM, and this is something I've been thinking about and praying about recently, about all of the things that maybe I try to hold on too tightly to, or I get focused on, and it distracts me from what God is calling me to do right now. And so I have to ask for his help. I have to say, Lord, I need you to help me let go of this distraction, or help me let go of this tendency to look back on the past instead of live for today. Help me not to worry about tomorrow, but to focus on the things you've given me to do in the here and now. It's so easy to get distracted. It's so easy to get worried or anxious. So I have to ask for his help so that I can focus on all of the good things he's given me to do today.

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Sydney here, and as fall is quickly approaching, which I am so excited about, so is Spirit FM's fall fundraiser. And that means you have something to get excited about because we have a wonderful way for you to get involved with the ministry as a volunteer. So we're looking for volunteers to join us in our call room. So you would take those calls as our friends call in and share their stories, make their gifts, and you will get to hear so many amazing stories of how God is working in the lives of our listeners. All we require from you are some computer and phone skills. We will take it from there. 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We're looking for volunteers specifically in the 6 a.m. to 10 a.m. time slot and the 2 p.m. to 6 p.m. time slot, but all volunteers are, of course, welcome. We'll bring the food, the fun, and the fellowship. 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

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Hey, I'm Doug Day, General Manager of Spirit FM, and we heard from our friend Andrea in Blacksburg. She said she's been listening to Spirit FM for 3 years on her way to work. She took the 30-day challenge, and she hasn't stopped listening. You see, that's an example of reaching somebody with the gospel every single day. Because Andrea needs to be filled up before she goes into work. She needs to be encouraged to start her day off in the right way. So when you make your early gift towards our fall fundraiser right now, you're helping friends like Andrea. 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

Hey there, I'm Sydney, and you are listening to Your Encouraging Spirit FM. When I was a kid, it was not a strange thing at all to find a little Debbie snack cake or cookie in your lunch. And maybe it's something you still have for a little bit of nostalgia. We all had our favorites. And what I recently learned is that some of my classic favorites are now being turned into chocolate bars. So Little Debbie has teamed up with a chocolate bar company, and they are releasing three of their most popular snack cakes to become these really delicious chocolate bars. And so one of them, of course, is the Cosmic Brownie. I can see how that would make a really yummy chocolate bar. Another one is the Little Debbie Oatmeal Cream Pie, and this will be a really interesting thing, I think. So it's milk chocolate, but it's also going to have some oat spice and some sweet cream filling. Sounds really good to me. And then this was probably my favorite of all time, the honey bun. They're also turning this into a chocolate bar. So it's going to be a honey bun flavor, and it is going to be swirled with a creamy white chocolate for all of the nostalgia. I think this sounds really good, but I'll give you my hot take on this as well in just a few minutes on Spirit FM.

Little Debbie is releasing three of their most popular snack cake flavors as chocolate bars. Hi, it's Sydney on Spirit FM, and I was so intrigued by this. So the Cosmic Brownie, the Honey Bun, and the Oatmeal Cream Pie are going to be available as chocolate bar flavors. And this is my hot take on this, okay? This is my philosophy. You can't beat the original. If you want an oatmeal cream pie, you're going to have to go to the gas station and get one. But I also think if you are going to put a spin on the original, you should try a homemade version. And I have made a homemade version of all three of those classic snack cakes from Little Debbie. And they're typically a lot easier than you think they are. And they're so, so good. They have all of the nostalgia, but it's also like this really great homemade treat you can share with your family. You can adjust it for dietary needs if you need to. And it is also a great way to always have those things within reach, right? You learn how to make your own cosmic brownies. You're having cosmic brownies in the next hour.

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Hey, it's Sydney hanging out for your Wednesday night, headed into this final hour, keeping you encouraged along the way. So don't go anywhere if you need a little more hope before you call it a night. Here's Cochran and Company with What Grace Can Do.

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2: Your Spirit FM forecast. This evening, showers and storms, though hit or miss, will wrap up and our low temperatures fall into the mid and upper 60s. Thursday, you want to grab the umbrella. More shower and storm activity throughout the afternoon as our highs reach the upper 80s. For the WSLS 10 Weather Authority, I'm meteorologist Delaney Willis for Spirit FM.

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Hey there, I'm Sydney, and this is Spirit FM. So just a couple of weeks ago, my youngest turned a year old. My son Henry celebrated his first birthday, and I have just really been noticing those 1 year milestones ever since. You know, it's kind of like they become more evident because you're more aware of the fact that they're 1 year old. And the thing that has surprised me about this is it is taking me right back to when my daughter was a year old as well. And it's like those memories that I had were just stored away. And now that I'm experiencing these milestones again with him, I'm taken right back to those moments with her. And honestly, it's been kind of hard to go back to those memories of my daughter Holly when she was just a year old because it makes me miss that version of her very much. So I've kind of been walking that out and praying through that because there are these parts of her that I miss that existed when she was one and two and three that have just changed over time because now she's five, almost 6 years old. And so what I am trying to balance is enjoying who she is right now while cherishing who she was when she was much smaller.

And we know that in all things, God works for the good of those who love him, who have been called according to his purpose. Our spirit verse for your Wednesday, it's Romans 8:28. I'm Sydney, and you are listening to Spirit FM.

0: 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Hey, I'm Doug Day, General Manager of Spirit FM. We heard from our friend Sonia in Rock, West Virginia, and she shared with us that last September, her husband left Earth and moved to heaven. At a celebration of life, The Goodness of God by C.C. Winans was played. And she said, to this day, I can't hear that song without crying and praising God at the same time. God is so, so good. 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

Did you have a pretty ordinary day? If so, I have some great encouragement for you. Hey, it's Sydney on Spirit FM. Your ordinary day is your life. These are the days where who you are really shows up. So don't wait until someday to actually enjoy your life or to make it feel special or to do something just because it brightens your day. The ordinary days, they are what our lives are made up of. So it's up to us to make them feel something a little more than ordinary.

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And this is actually a quote from C.S. Lewis from his work, Till We Have Faces. And it says, "I know now, Lord, why you utter no answer. You are yourself the answer. Before your face questions die away, what other answers

When life feels off course, there's always a way back. A way back to God. A way back to hope. A way back to real connections. 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

That is Praise You in the Storm, Casting Crowns on Spirit FM. Hey, it's Sydney. I hope you have found some encouragement tonight. Maybe that very song brought you some hope in the middle of your own storm. And if you need some more encouragement before the night is done, stay right here because the music isn't going anywhere. It is here for you all night long on Spirit FM.

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1: Your Spirit FM forecast. This evening, showers and storms, though hit or miss, will wrap up and our low temperatures fall into the mid and upper 60s. Thursday, you want to grab the umbrella. More shower and storm activity throughout the afternoon as our highs reach the upper 80s. For the WSLS 10 Weather Authority, I'm meteorologist Delaney Willis for Spirit FM.

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0: 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Hey, I'm Doug Day, General Manager of Spirit FM, and we heard from our friend Andrea in Blacksburg. She said she's been listening to Spirit FM for 3 years on her way to work. She took the 30-day challenge, and she hasn't stopped listening. You see, that's an example of reaching somebody with the gospel every single day. 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
1: 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Overnight tonight, a couple of clouds hang around and our low temperatures will fall into the mid and upper 60s, seasonably cool for this time of year. Thursday showers and storms pop up in the afternoon, so don't forget the umbrella, high of 87 degrees. For the WSLS 10 Weather Authority, I'm meteorologist Delaney Willis for Spirit FM.

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2: Back to school isn't just about getting supplies. It's about letting go. My son Cameron, he's 26 years old now, but when he started pre-K, I watched him from my driveway get on the school bus. You would think that would have been enough. It wasn't. I followed the bus to school. I was an undercover mom, sunglasses on, still wearing my house coat. I found myself watching him walk into the school from behind some bushes. And it was at that moment, as I watched my little boy walk into the school, I remember realizing something that has stayed with me all these years. God loves my son even more than I do. And that has been such a comfort to me as my boys have gotten older, because I can't be everywhere they are. I can't follow every bus. I can't always know what they're facing. I can't protect them from every hard thing, but God can. Whether it's pre-K, high school, or college, you may have to let go, but God never does.
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0: 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Hey, I'm Doug Day, General Manager of Spirit FM. We heard from our friend Sonia in Rock, West Virginia, and she shared with us that last September, her husband left Earth and moved to heaven. At his celebration of life, The Goodness of God by C.C. Winans was played. And she said, to this day, I can't hear that song without crying and praising God at the same time. God is so, so good. 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
1: 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Overnight tonight, a couple of clouds hang around and our low temperatures will fall into the mid and upper 60s, seasonably cool for this time of year. Thursday showers and storms pop up in the afternoon, so don't forget the umbrella, high of 87 degrees. For the WSLS 10 Weather Authority, I'm meteorologist Delaney Willis for Spirit FM.

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0: 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Hey, I'm Doug Day, General Manager of Spirit FM, and we heard from our friend Andrea in Blacksburg. She said she's been listening to Spirit FM for 3 years on her way to work. She took the 30-day challenge, and she hasn't stopped listening. 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
1: 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Overnight tonight, a couple of clouds hang around and our low temperatures will fall into the mid and upper 60s, seasonably cool for this time of year. Thursday showers and storms pop up in the afternoon, so don't forget the umbrella, high of 87 degrees. For the WSLS 10 Weather Authority, I'm meteorologist Delaney Willis for Spirit FM.

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1: Back to school isn't just about getting supplies. It's about letting go. My son Cameron, he's 26 years old now, but when he started pre-K, I watched him from my driveway get on the school bus. You would think that would have been enough. It wasn't. I followed the bus to school. I was an undercover mom, sunglasses on, still wearing my house coat. I found myself watching him walk into the school from behind some bushes. And it was at that moment, as I watched my little boy walk into the school, I remember realizing something that has stayed with me all these years. God loves my son even more than I do. And that has been such a comfort to me as my boys have gotten older, because I can't be everywhere they are. I can't follow every bus. I can't always know what they're facing. I can't protect them from every hard thing, but God can. Whether it's pre-K, high school, or college, you may have to let go, but God never does.
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0: 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Hey, I'm Doug Day, General Manager of Spirit FM. We heard from our friend Sonia in Rock, West Virginia, and she shared with us that last September, her husband left Earth and moved to heaven. At a celebration of life, The Goodness of God by C.C. Winans was played. And she said, to this day, I can't hear that song without crying and praising God at the same time. God is so, so good. 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
1: 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Overnight tonight, a couple of clouds hang around and our low temperatures will fall into the mid and upper 60s, seasonably cool for this time of year. Thursday showers and storms pop up in the afternoon, so don't forget the umbrella, high of 87 degrees. For the WSLS 10 Weather Authority, I'm meteorologist Delaney Willis for Spirit FM.

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2: Psalm 30 verse 5 tells us, "For his anger is but for a moment, and his favor is for a lifetime. 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
2: This verse is an awesome promise once you get to the second half of it. But the word anger may set some of us on edge. We don't like the idea of an angry God. Or maybe we think of God as perpetually angry, as if it's our job to appease him in the hopes that he doesn't drop the hammer on us. But that isn't what this verse says about God. Psalm 30 verse 5 says that while God gets angry justly over sin and evil, God does not live angry. He is provoked to anger, but his favor is for a lifetime. His demeanor, his posture, his heart is love and favor, smiling upon his people. His anger must be provoked, but his favor is permanent. His anger at our sin may bring consequences that are painful, but his posture and heart toward us still brings joy with the morning. He is a saving God, including from his own wrath. That's why he sent his son to save. God's love and favor are permanent. He overflows with mercy and delights to bring us to a place of joy. So we praise him.
0: Author, speaker, Barnabas Piper is a pastor at Emmanuel Nashville. For his books and resources, visit SpiritFM.com.

0: 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Hey, I'm Doug Day, General Manager of Spirit FM, and we heard from our friend Andrea in Blacksburg. She said she's been listening to Spirit FM for 3 years on her way to work. She took the 30-day challenge, and she hasn't stopped listening. 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She needs to be encouraged to start her day off in the right way. 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
1: 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Overnight tonight, a couple of clouds hang around and our low temperatures will fall into the mid and upper 60s, seasonably cool for this time of year. Thursday showers and storms pop up in the afternoon, so don't forget the umbrella, high of 87 degrees. For the WSLS 10 Weather Authority, I'm meteorologist Delaney Willis for Spirit FM.

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There was Jesus. That was Zach and Dolly on Good Morning Radio. Thank you for listening. I'm Jess, and it is still so very hard to imagine a world without the Dolly Parton in it. I keep thinking about the way Dolly used her life to bring hope and kindness and joy to other people, and it's a reminder for me that it is so important to make people feel seen and to use what I have to make a difference. Here's Hopeful. 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

0: 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Hey, I'm Doug Day, General Manager of Spirit FM. We heard from our friend Sonia in Rock, West Virginia, and she shared with us that last September, her husband left Earth and moved to heaven. At a celebration of life, The Goodness of God by C.C. Winans was played. And she said, to this day, I can't hear that song without crying and praising God at the same time. God is so, so good. 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
1: 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Overnight tonight, a couple of clouds hang around and our low temperatures will fall into the mid and upper 60s, seasonably cool for this time of year. Thursday showers and storms pop up in the afternoon, so don't forget the umbrella, high of 87 degrees. For the WSLS 10 Weather Authority, I'm meteorologist Delaney Willis for Spirit FM.

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pull up a chair. It is Thankful Thursday on Good Morning Radio. And I'm so blessed to have you here. I'm Jess. Thanks for listening to your encouraging Spirit FM. And this is the day where you get the opportunity to call in and share what you're thankful for, how God is blessing you, little blessings, big blessings. Want to hear about them all. Here's that number for you. It's 888-774-7482. That's 888-774-7482. 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What are you thankful for today?

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1: I'm fine. Those might be the two most overused words in the English language. I'm fine. Sometimes they're true. Other times they're covering up hurt, disappointment, exhaustion, or fear. I've said, I'm fine, when I wasn't even close. The Bible tells us in Galatians 6:2, carry each other's burdens, and in this way you will fulfill the law of Christ. But here's the problem. If you never let anyone know you're carrying something heavy, how can they help? Now, that doesn't mean telling everyone your business. It simply means allowing trusted people to walk with you. You don't have to carry every burden alone. Sometimes healing begins the moment you're honest enough to say, you know what? Actually, I'm not fine.

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4: Your Spirit FM forecast. We will continue our upwards trend for our high temperatures, seeing the upper 80s to low 90s for today. Could see a couple showers spread throughout the region and spread throughout the day, some of which could have some rumbles of thunder associated with them. And those could carry on overnight into tomorrow, where we will cool down to the upper 60s and yet again see the upper 80s for our high. With the WSLS Weather Authority, I'm meteorologist Sarah Osterbein for Spirit FM.

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1: Picture this, it's about that time for you to hit that snooze button, but instead of hitting the snooze, your bed vigorously starts shaking you, so much so that you just hop right on up out of bed. There's this alarm. It's actually a device you inserted into your mattress, and instead of hearing this, that's the sound of responsibility right there, and having to hit the snooze button over and over, this device vigorously shakes your mattress, so you just hop right on up out of bed. It's around $55 or so. It's just a little black box. You just insert it into your mattress. Now, if you're the type of person, you can just hop right on up out of bed and you don't have to hit the snooze button. I love that for you. For me, it's kind of like a game. Every morning I hit the snooze about 10 to 15 times. I mean, it's working for me. And then also, I watch too much Dateline 2020 shows like that to be vigorously shaken out of my sleep. I don't know. What about you? Would you try this?

Running late? Reheating coffee? Forgetting where you put your keys? You're not alone. Jess gets it. It's real life, real grace. And Good Morning Radio on Spirit FM.

0: sometimes you just need to stop and remember how good God has been. I'm Jess. Thanks for listening to Good Morning Radio on Spirit FM. And it's Thankful Thursday today. That's when you get the opportunity to call in and share what you're thankful for. The number to do that is 888-774-7482. That's 888-774-7482. So what are you thanking him for today? A friend called in to share this simple but grateful message.
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Seth Schleter right there with Counting My Blessings on Good Morning Radio. My grandma used to remind me often to count my blessings, not because life is perfect, but because God is still good. Amen. Amen. I'm Jess. So thankful you are here on this Thankful Thursday. Here's Emerson Day with No Smoke on your Encouraging Spirit FM.

0: 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Hey, I'm Doug Day, General Manager of Spirit FM, and we heard from our friend Andrea in Blacksburg. She said she's been listening to Spirit FM for 3 years on her way to work. She took the 30-day challenge, and she hasn't stopped listening. 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
2: Spirit FM forecast. We will continue our upwards trend for our high temperature, seeing the upper 80s to low 90s for today. Could see a couple showers spread throughout the region and spread throughout the day, some of which could have some rumbles of thunder associated with them. And those could carry on overnight into tomorrow, where we will cool down to the upper 60s and yet again see the upper 80s for our high. With the WSLS Weather Authority, I'm meteorologist Sarah Osterbein for Spirit FM.

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0: There is always something to be thankful for, even on the craziest of weeks. Hey, good morning. I'm Jess. It's Thankful Thursday on Your Encouraging Spirit FM. So let's hear yours. What are you thankful for? This is the day where you call Good Morning Radio and just share how God is moving in your life, big or small. What are you thankful for? The number to call is 888-774-7482. That's 888-774-7482. Here's our friend Bill, and he is feeling very grateful today.
1: I'm thankful today because God has been giving me the desires of my heart, the things that I've been believing for and desiring for years. It's manifesting, one of my desires manifesting Monday morning. And God has been really good to me, and I'm just so thankful that God is so awesome, y'all. You know, you can't help from just being so happy and so full of joy, because God would do things that you like, wow, God, thank you, Lord.

Lunches to pack, emails to answer, and a heart that needs encouragement? You found your place. 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
1: Deciding where to eat shouldn't be so difficult, but it is. For some of us, it is anyway. I'm getting together with friends, and the thing I was afraid was going to happen happened. They tasked me with picking where we're going to go to dinner. I don't like this. This is how I feel every time they ask me to choose.
2: Stop thinking about what I want, what he wants, what your parents want. What do you want? What do you want?
3: It's not that simple.
2: What do you want?
1: It really isn't that simple. How could they do this to me? I am the worst person to be in charge of this decision. I cannot be the only one who feels like this, because now I'm thinking, am I making the right choice? What if they don't like this place? What if somebody wanted something else? And you know how somebody always says, I don't care. Anything is fine. Sure you don't, because the second you pick a place, suddenly it does matter very much. So now we're probably going to spend about 30 minutes saying, where do you want to go? I don't care. Where do you want to go? Before eventually ending up at the same restaurant we always go to. I mean, I know it shouldn't be this serious, but it really is. Choosing where to eat with friends is a whole lot of pressure for me. I hardly ever leave the house. I seriously just want to hang out.

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4: Your Spirit FM forecast. We will continue our upwards trend for our high temperature, seeing the upper 80s to low 90s for today. Could see a couple showers spread throughout the region and spread throughout the day, some of which could have some rumbles of thunder associated with them. And those could carry on overnight into tomorrow, where we will cool down in the upper 60s and yet again see the upper 80s for our high. With the WSLS Weather Authority, I'm meteorologist Sarah Osterbein for Spirit FM.

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1: Donna Whitlow in Phoenix, happy birthday to you. Hope it's a great day. Kaden Meadows in Princeton, hope you have a great day. Avea Marie Smith in Winston-Salem is 1 month old today. Oh, how sweet. Oh, I miss baby snuggles. Happy anniversary to Mason and Michelle Montgomery in Norfolk, Virginia, from your kids in Lynchburg. 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

Lord, I need you. That was Matt Maher on Good Morning Radio. I'm Jess, and what a sweet reminder that is for you or someone who needed to hear that, because you don't have to have it all together when you have him. 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He's there in the hard moments, in the questions, in the waiting, and in the moments when all you can say is, Lord, I need you. Thank you. 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

0: It's another thankful Thursday on Good Morning Radio, and I absolutely love celebrating it with you and hearing what you're thankful for. I'm Jess. This is your Encouraging Spirit FM. You get the opportunity every Thursday to share what you're thankful for and encourage so many others who are listening by calling this number right here, 888-774-7482. That's 888-774-7482. You know, sometimes the most powerful thank you, Lord, isn't the one you say when everything is going right. It's the one you say in the middle of a struggle, in the middle of a trial. Here's Brianna sharing what she's thankful for today.
1: I just wanted to thank God so much for blessing me with a wonderful family and for truly bringing us through. My oldest has a congenital heart defect, and we're facing our third surgery, and I truly do not know where I would be without God's love and His grace and the community that has just uplifted us. And I just ask that you all give us some prayers in this time, but I'm so thankful that I serve the mighty healer, and I know that He will bring my baby through this.

0: 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Hey, I'm Doug Day, General Manager of Spirit FM. We heard from our friend Sonia in Rock, West Virginia, and she shared with us that last September, her husband left Earth and moved to heaven. At a celebration of life, The Goodness of God by C.C. Winans was played. And she said, to this day, I can't hear that song without crying and praising God at the same time. God is so, so good. 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
2: Spirit FM forecast. We will continue our upwards trend for our high temperatures, seeing the upper 80s to low 90s for today. Could see a couple showers spread throughout the region and spread throughout the day, some of which could have some rumbles of thunder associated with them. And those could carry on overnight into tomorrow, where we will cool down to the upper 60s and yet again see the upper 80s for our high. With the WSLS Weather Authority, I'm meteorologist Sarah Osterbein for Spirit FM.

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1: It's Thankful Thursday on Good Morning Radio, and I love Thankful Thursday because it gives you a reason to pause and look for the good. I have a feeling there are some pretty good stories out there this morning. You just have to call and share them. Here's the number. It's 888-774-7482. That's 888-774-7482. Big or small, what are you grateful for today? Miss Haley from Gibsonville called to share what she's thankful for. Haley, what is it? What are you thankful for?
2: I just want to say that I'm very thankful to exist in such a beautiful area of North Carolina and got to accept a job offer that I'm very excited about. And it just seems like it's going to be a beautiful day, and I plan to keep it that way.

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1: I'm fine. Those might be the two most overused words in the English language. I'm fine. Sometimes they're true. Other times they're covering up hurt, disappointment, exhaustion, or fear. I've said, I'm fine, when I wasn't even close. The Bible tells us in Galatians 6:2, carry each other's burdens, and in this way you will fulfill the law of Christ. But here's the problem. If you never let anyone know you're carrying something heavy, how can they help? Now, that doesn't mean telling everyone your business. It simply means allowing trusted people to walk with you. You don't have to carry every burden alone. Sometimes healing begins the moment you're honest enough to say, you know what? Actually, I'm not fine.

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7: Here's Spirit FM forecast. We will continue our upwards trend for our high temperatures, seeing the upper 80s to low 90s for today. Could see a couple showers spread throughout the region and spread throughout the day, some of which could have some rumbles of thunder associated with them. And those could carry on overnight into tomorrow, where we will cool down to the upper 60s and yet again see the upper 80s for our high. With the WSLS Weather Authority, I'm meteorologist Sarah Osterbein for Spirit FM.

This may or may not have you taken a trip down memory lane. Hey, I'm so glad you're here. I'm Jess. This is Good Morning Radio on Spirit FM. I was talking to my son who just came home from college, and he's looking for ways to get plugged in and volunteer. While he was in Blacksburg, he volunteered at the hospital there, and that got me telling him about something I did in high school. I was a candy striper at the hospital, and judging by the look on his face, I might as well have told him I used to ride a horse to school. For those who don't know, candy stripers are basically youth volunteers at hospitals. You'd help with little jobs, assist the staff, run errands, visit with patients, you know, just find ways to serve and help out. And back then, my friends and I were candy stripers at Franklin Memorial Hospital in Rocky Mount, and honestly, I loved it, absolutely. Loved it. It was one of the best experiences of my life. And looking back, it probably had more of an impact on me than I realized at the time. I ended up working in the medical fields for about 12 or 13 years before eventually coming to serve here at Spirit. So now I'm curious, do you remember the Candy Striper program? Were you a candy striper? Maybe you have a story, a memory, or even a picture tucked away somewhere. I would love to hear about it. If you do, give me a call, 888-774-7482. That's 888-774-7482. Calling all candy stripers.

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Hey, good morning. I'm Jess on Good Morning Radio, and we appreciate every last one of those. 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

0: Before you get too busy with everything today brings, let's take a minute to remember what's already good. It's Thankful Thursday on Good Morning Radio, and I'm so glad you're here. My name is Jess. Want to know what you're thankful for today? You can share it. Your messages and your stories and your testimonies are so, so encouraging. Here's the number to call or text what you're thankful for. It's 888-774-7482. That's 888-774-7482. Tammy's here. Tammy is feeling grateful this morning. Tammy, what are you thankful for today?
1: I am just thankful this morning to be alive. I thank the Lord that I can get up by myself. I can take a shower by myself. I can feed myself. I can go to work. I praise Him for my job, my family, my church family, the beautiful earth that He created. And as beautiful as our earth is, I can't imagine how glorious and beautiful heaven's going to be. And I just praise Him for all He does and just watching over me and my family.

0: 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Hey, I'm Doug Day, General Manager of Spirit FM, and we heard from our friend Andrea in Blacksburg. She said she's been listening to Spirit FM for 3 years on her way to work. She took the 30-day challenge, and she hasn't stopped listening. 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
3: Spirit FM forecast. We will continue our upwards trend for our high temperatures, seeing the upper 80s to low 90s for today. Could see a couple showers spread throughout the region and spread throughout the day, some of which could have some rumbles of thunder associated with them. And those could carry on overnight into tomorrow, where we will cool down in the upper 60s and yet again see the upper 80s for our high. With the WSLS Weather Authority, I'm meteorologist Sarah Osterbein for Spirit FM.

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House fires, I thank God, on Good Morning Radio. And it's so good to have you here this morning. I'm Jess. It's Thankful Thursday. Big blessings, little blessings, answered prayers, or just something that made you smile. Want to hear what you're thankful for this morning? It's where you get the opportunity to call in and share, and it's this simple. You call this number right here, 888-774-7482. That's 888-774-7482. You never know who you may encourage or inspire with your story of gratitude. 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
1: This is your moment to share how God is moving in your life and what you're thankful for. It's Thankful Thursday on Good Morning Radio, and here's the number. It's 888-774-7482. Again, that number is 888-774-7482. 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
2: Back in 1995, when I actually located the son that I had given up for adoption when I was 19. Fast forward to this past summer in June, I was able to connect with his biological father and his wife. We had a wonderful, wonderful time at my son's house, and I got to meet one of my biological grandchildren that I hadn't met yet, and he's already 3.5 years old. And I'm happy to say that my son is in my life. He finally told me how much he loves me and how much he appreciates my prayers for him, and he prays for me. My son is in my life, and I love him so very much.

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5: Your Spirit FM forecast will warm up into the upper 80s to low 90s for our high temperature today. And as we go towards the afternoon, we'll see more and more of these scattered showers and thunderstorms that will last throughout the evening. Overnight, we'll cool off into the upper 60s. And tomorrow, we will once again see the upper 80s, but this time a few degrees cooler. With the WSLS Weather Authority, I'm meteorologist Sarah Osterbein for Spirit FM.

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1: Donna Whitlow in Phoenix, happy birthday to you. 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Kaden Meadows in Princeton, hope you have a great day. Avea Marie Smith in Winston-Salem is 1 month old today. Oh, how sweet. Oh, I miss baby snuggles. 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

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It's Good Morning Radio with Jess on Spira FM.

Happy Thursday. You've made it through most of the week at this point. You can practically hear the weekend calling your name. Hang in there. You're almost there. I'm Jess. There is more encouraging music coming up on Good Morning Radio. 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

Thank you so much for allowing me to help get your day started. I'm Jess. You've been listening to Good Morning Radio on Spirit FM. I'm heading out for now, but don't you go anywhere. Steph is up next to encourage you right on through your workday. I'll see you right back here bright and early tomorrow morning. I'll be the one holding the coffee pot, ready to bring you more encouragement and more great music. Working.

0: 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Hey, I'm Doug Day, General Manager of Spirit FM. We heard from our friend Sonia in Rock, West Virginia, and she shared with us that last September, her husband left Earth and moved to heaven. At a celebration of life, The Goodness of God by C.C. Winans was played. And she said, to this day, I can't hear that song without crying and praising God at the same time. God is so, so good. 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
3: Your Spirit FM forecast will warm up into the upper 80s to low 90s for our high temperature today. And as we go towards the afternoon, we'll see more and more of these scattered showers and thunderstorms that will last throughout the evening. Overnight, we'll cool off into the upper 60s. And tomorrow, we will once again see the upper 80s, but this time a few degrees cooler. With the WSLS Weather Authority, I'm meteorologist Sarah Osterbein for Spirit FM.

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1: Good morning and welcome to the middle of your morning. My name is Steph. 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Thanks so much for hanging out a little bit today. I've got some new music coming up soon. I've got some great tips on home improvement design for you coming up in just two songs.

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1: You've probably heard of the phrase, you're green with envy. 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It could be a cool green, a sage green, mint green. 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My husband Mike and I do like green, so we did add one to our walls, and it's called Seafoam, and it is very light and very pretty. Lord.

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My name is Steph. 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If you're facing a decision today and you don't know which way to go, you don't have to panic. I sometimes have to remind myself the very first step I need to do is pray about it. And then trust that God will do what I can't see. Because I might not have the whole map, but I don't need it just to take that very next step. Your spirit verse today, Proverbs 3, 5, and 6. Trust in the Lord with all your heart and lean not on your own understanding. In all your ways, submit to him, and he will make your paths straight.

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Hi there, my name is Steph. Lots of people have things they collect. Might be salt shakers, salt and pepper shakers, could be die-cast cars, could be something old school like a stamp collection. That's something that I did when I was growing up. When we lived in Texas, the next door neighbor, his name was Mr. Green. He had stamps from, oh my goodness, so many years back. And he would just spend some quality time with my dad, Randy, and myself. And we would just go through these books of stamps and look for unique ones, look for ones that had some postmarks from different years and from different places.

0: 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Hey, I'm Doug Day, General Manager of Spirit FM, and we heard from our friend Andrea in Blacksburg. She said she's been listening to Spirit FM for 3 years on her way to work. She took the 30-day challenge, and she hasn't stopped listening. You see, that's an example of reaching somebody with the gospel every single day. Because Andrea needs to be filled up before she goes into work. She needs to be encouraged to start her day off in the right way. So when you make your early gift towards our fall fundraiser right now, you're helping friends like Andrea. 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
3: Your Spirit FM forecast will warm up into the upper 80s to low 90s for our high temperature today, and as we go towards the afternoon, we'll see more and more of these scattered showers and thunderstorms that will last throughout the evening. Overnight, we'll cool off into the upper 60s, and tomorrow we will once again see the upper 80s, but this time a few degrees cooler. With the WSLS Weather Authority, I'm meteorologist Sarah Osterbein for Spirit FM.

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Granny Hobbies are back. My name is Steph. 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A granny hobby is something that your grandmother might have taught you. It could have been how to bake the perfect bread, or crochet, or knit, or cross stitch. Might have even been scrapbooking. And that one blows my mind that it is making a big comeback. Back in the day, and I mean like 25 or more years ago, I used to be a very big scrapbooker. Now, I love photography, so having the pictures to put into a scrapbook was awesome, but then I got full into it. I had all the papers, I had the cutters, it was insane. But what I loved about it, and what I still remember about it, my mom Kathy and I did it together.

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My name is Steph. There are seasons when you really want God to just tell you what to do. I would love a big neon sign that just says, hey, this way, Steph. But most of the time, that's not how it works. Taking the next step is just praying and trusting and sometimes just being okay with not seeing that far down the road. Proverbs 3, 5, and 6, your spirit verse today. Trust in the Lord with all your heart and lean not on your own understanding. In all your ways, submit to him, and he will make your paths straight.

0: 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Hey, I'm Doug Day, General Manager of Spirit FM. We heard from our friend Sonia in Rock, West Virginia, and she shared with us that last September, her husband left Earth and moved to heaven. At a celebration of life, The Goodness of God by C.C. Winans was played. And she said, to this day, I can't hear that song without crying and praising God at the same time. God is so, so good. 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
3: Your Spirit FM forecast will warm up into the upper 80s to low 90s for our high temperature today. And as we go towards the afternoon, we'll see more and more of these scattered showers and thunderstorms that will last throughout the evening. Overnight, we'll cool off into the upper 60s. And tomorrow, we will once again see the upper 80s, but this time a few degrees cooler. With the WSLS Weather Authority, I'm meteorologist Sarah Osterbein for Spirit FM.

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It seems like what's old is new again, and shopping in a brick and mortar store instead of going online is coming back. My name is Steph. 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Instead of going online to shop, Gen Alpha is standing in line for their favorite items, like hours and hours and hours just to get the newest drop of, I don't know, like a lip gloss. Think about it. Have you ever stood in line? Like, that used to be the thing around Thanksgiving for Black Friday, that you would go at midnight and be in line because the store would open at 5 a.m. and there was only like five Xboxes and you wanted to get one or something like that. The only thing I ever stayed in line for a very, very long time, which was an overnight thing, might not actually come as a shock to you. Coming up in two songs, I will share about my overnight experience.

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My name is Steph. 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Where I used to live in Ohio, there was one of these stores getting ready to open up. I was number 5 in line. I started at like 3 in the afternoon of the day before. Didn't have a tent, didn't have a sleeping bag. It was December. I made friends real quick. And yes, I did get my free Chick-fil-A for a year.

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1: Back to school isn't just about getting supplies. It's about letting go. My son Cameron, he's 26 years old now, but when he started pre-K, I watched him from my driveway get on the school bus. You would think that would have been enough. It wasn't. I followed the bus to school. I was an undercover mom, sunglasses on, still wearing my house coat. I found myself watching him walk into the school from behind some bushes. And it was at that moment, as I watched my little boy walk into the school, I remember realizing something that has stayed with me all these years. God loves my son even more than I do. And that has been such a comfort to me as my boys have gotten older, because I can't be everywhere they are. I can't follow every bus. I can't always know what they're facing. I can't protect them from every hard thing, but God can. Whether it's pre-K, high school, or college, you may have to let go, but God never does.
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My name is Steph. 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Yep, I've been there. I think, what if I should do this? But what if I don't do this? Maybe I should wait. Maybe I should ask somebody else. Well, Proverbs remind you that your own understanding isn't always the best thing to lean on. 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
1: Good afternoon. I'm Steph on your Encouraging Spirit FM. 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The financial gifts that friends like Valerie and Timothy and Huddleston, Tony and Cindy and Max Meadows, Deborah and Norman in Stanton, Eric in Blacksburg, Suzanne in Bent Mountain, these financial gifts are writing more stories of lives changed through this ministry. 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

0: 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Hey, I'm Doug Day, General Manager of Spirit FM, and we heard from our friend Andrea in Blacksburg. She said she's been listening to Spirit FM for 3 years on her way to work. She took the 30-day challenge, and she hasn't stopped listening. 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
3: Your Spirit FM forecast will warm up into the upper 80s to low 90s for our high temperature today. And as we go towards the afternoon, we'll see more and more of these scattered showers and thunderstorms that will last throughout the evening. Overnight, we'll cool off into the upper 60s. And tomorrow, we will once again see the upper 80s, but this time a few degrees cooler. With the WSLS Weather Authority, I'm meteorologist Sarah Osterbein for Spirit FM.

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Health experts are always saying that running is good for you. Lots of exercise is great for you. My name is Steph. This is your Encouraging Spirit FM. Not a runner. I'm barely a walker. But I might take up some slow running because new studies have come out saying that even just slow running is great, not just for your body, but very specifically for your brain. And sometimes all you need is something to clear your brain. I like to call them brain breaks.

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T-Mac, Mr. Toby Mac, Heaven on My Mind on your Encouraging Spirit FM. My name is Steph. If you're facing a decision today and you just don't know which way to go, don't panic. Pray first. You know that that's the right thing to do, and trust that God's going to help you through it, because even if you can't see what the decision's ultimately going to lead to, he already knows. Proverbs 3, 5, and 6, your spirit verses today. Trust in the Lord with all your heart and lean not on your own understanding. In all your ways, submit to him, and he will make your paths straight.

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3: 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It is isolating. Many are abused, rejected, cast aside, forgotten. International Christian Centers for the Deaf steps into that silence, helping the deaf find language, skills, education, belonging, purpose. 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It is belonging, purpose, and the gospel made known, maybe for the very first time. 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
4: All of us are prone to self-dependence and turning from God. Every day we do this in small ways, and sometimes we do it in large life-altering ways. And when we realize we have stepped out of God's smile, that He has handed us over to our own wills because of our self-adoration and sin, we have only one choice. Repent. We do as David did in Psalm 30, verses 8 through 10. And we turn our faces to God and cry out to Him for mercy. These verses tell us, "To you, O Lord, I cry, and to the Lord I plead for mercy. What profit is there in my death if I go down to the pit? Will the dust praise you? Will it tell of your faithfulness? Hear, O Lord, and be merciful to me. O Lord, be my helper." To plead with God for mercy would be enough to gain God's mercy. Favor is His default, and He is gracious. But David exemplifies a further way people of faith should respond to God, because we know the way God has revealed Himself through His Word. David reasons with God. After asking for mercy, he essentially says, "How can I glorify you if I die? What would my death accomplish?" He is making an argument to God about God's own glory. Charles Spurgeon said that God loves it when His saints reason with Him. It shows that we have taken God's words to heart and are being governed and shaped by them. It isn't manipulative or combative. It isn't bending God to our will, but bending our will to His, because His word and His glory are shaping us. So we repent, throwing ourselves fully on the mercy of God and pleading with Him according to His own words. And when we do, He overflows with mercy.
0: Author, speaker Barnabas Piper is a pastor at Emmanuel Nashville. 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

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Like, man, it's awesome to hear the stories of what God is doing in people's lives. You can get all the details right now at spiritfm.com. 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

0: Hey, this is Micah Tyler with the message of my new song, Perfectly. I want to be perfect. I look around at the people next to me. I look on social media and over again, I see this perfect picture of someone's life. And I think to myself, God, when other people are brave, all I see is fear in my life. And then I remember that it's God's perfect love that casts out that fear. I feel like every time that I make a turn, it is heading down another broken road when I remember that God has a perfect plan for my life. See, at the end of the day, when we throw up our hands and we confess the places that we fall short, that's when God's perfect love shows up and loves us perfectly.
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1: 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Hey, I'm Doug Day, General Manager of Spirit FM. We heard from our friend Sonia in Rock, West Virginia, and she shared with us that last September, her husband left Earth and moved to heaven. At a celebration of life, The Goodness of God by C.C. Winans was played. And she said, to this day, I can't hear that song without crying and praising God at the same time. God is so, so good. 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
4: Your Spirit FM forecast will warm up into the upper 80s to low 90s for our high temperature today. And as we go towards the afternoon, we'll see more and more of these scattered showers and thunderstorms that will last throughout the evening. Overnight, we'll cool off into the upper 60s. And tomorrow, we will once again see the upper 80s, but this time a few degrees cooler. With the WSLS Weather Authority, I'm meteorologist Sarah Osterbein for Spirit FM.

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have to know where every turn is going to take you. You know, think about when you're driving at night. Your headlights don't show you the entire road. They give you enough light, though, to see where you're going next, to see the next little curve in the road. And sometimes God works in your life that same way. You just take the next step and trust that He's going to clear the road for you. Proverbs 3, 5, and 6. Trust in the Lord with all your heart and lean not on your own understanding. In all your ways, submit to Him, and He will make your path straight.

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0: Hey, we're Consumed by Fire. Here's our song, Higher Places. We've always felt a connection in our songwriting with the topic of our new identities in Christ. It's so important to remember we don't have to identify with our past. We don't have to hold on to regrets or who we might have been before the love of Jesus transformed us. He's given us His name and a brand new nature.
1: This anthem highlights Ephesians 2, 4 through 7. It tells us that because God is so rich in mercy and has such great love for us as His children, that while we were dead and hopeless in our sin, He quickened us. He made us alive again. And then He lifted us up together to sit with Him in heavenly places.
0: Our salvation is something to party over. Jesus has defeated death, hell, and the grave and given us the keys to the kingdom so that we can live victoriously in Him on the earth. So the next time you feel beat up by an old label that doesn't belong to you anymore, remember, you're the righteousness of God in Christ, and your new position is seated with Him in higher places.
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1: Back to school isn't just about getting supplies. It's about letting go. My son Cameron, he's 26 years old now, but when he started pre-K, I watched him from my driveway get on the school bus. You would think that would have been enough. It wasn't. I followed the bus to school. I was an undercover mom, sunglasses on, still wearing my house coat. I found myself watching him walk into the school from behind some bushes. And it was at that moment, as I watched my little boy walk into the school, I remember realizing something that has stayed with me all these years. God loves my son even more than I do. And that has been such a comfort to me as my boys have gotten older, because I can't be everywhere they are. I can't follow every bus. I can't always know what they're facing. I can't protect them from every hard thing, but God can. Whether it's pre-K, high school, or college, you may have to let go, but God never does.
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Hi there, my name is Steph. Lots of people have things they collect. Might be salt shakers, salt and pepper shakers, could be die-cast cars, could be something old school like a stamp collection. That's something that I did when I was growing up. When we lived in Texas, the next door neighbor, his name was Mr. Green. He had stamps from, oh my goodness, so many years back. And he would just spend some quality time with my dad, Randy, and myself. And we would just go through these books of stamps and look for unique ones, look for ones that had some postmarks from different years and from different places.

Whether you're multitasking or just trying to stay awake till lunch, we've got songs that lift your soul. Listen to Middays with Steph on your encouraging Spirit FM.

Tasha Layton with the reminder to worship through it on your Encouraging Spirit FM. My name's Steph. Thank you so much for hanging out this afternoon. I really appreciate you. Stay tuned. Doug's going to be in next. Here's John Reddick with his new song, Holding On.

0: 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Hey, I'm Doug Day, General Manager of Spirit FM, and we heard from our friend Andrea in Blacksburg. She said she's been listening to Spirit FM for 3 years on her way to work. She took the 30-day challenge, and she hasn't stopped listening. You see, that's an example of reaching somebody with the gospel every single day. Because Andrea needs to be filled up before she goes into work. She needs to be encouraged to start her day off in the right way. 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
4: Your Spirit FM forecast. Today we're going to warm up into the upper 80s to low 90s, and as we approach the evening hours, we're going to continue to see a lot more of these scattered showers and thunderstorms. They'll eventually wrap up tonight, and as we go overnight, we'll see a low temperature in the upper 60s before eventually warming back up into the upper 80s and seeing more scattered showers. With the WSLS Weather Authority, I'm meteorologist Sarah Osterbein for Spirit FM.

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Jason Crabb, that's good morning, Mercy. Glad you stopped by on Spirit FM. I'm Doug. It is Thursday afternoon. I'm excited to be here with you. Hope your week is going well. Got some great encouragement and music for you this afternoon, so stay right here on Spirit FM. Here's Zach Williams and Ben Fuller. It's Wait For Me.

You might feel today and truly relate with the story of Hannah in the Bible. If you're new to the Spirit FM family, thank you so much for listening today. My name is Doug, and if you remember the story, Hannah is a woman who prayed for years and years to one day be blessed with a child. And after years and years, God answered that prayer. So right now, if you are waiting with prayers that are heavier than your hands can hold, and you're wondering if God is still listening, just know that the same God who met Hannah in her tears meets you and yours, and the same God who answered her prayers is still writing your story. Still.

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6: Your Spirit FM forecast. Today we're going to warm up into the upper 80s to low 90s, and as we approach the evening hours, we're going to continue to see a lot more of these scattered showers and thunderstorms. They'll eventually wrap up tonight, and as we go overnight, we'll see a low temperature in the upper 60s before eventually warming back up into the upper 80s and seeing more scattered showers. With the WSLS Weather Authority, I'm meteorologist Sarah Osterbein for Spirit FM.

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Hey, I'm Doug. Thank you for listening to Spirit FM. And so often, one of the reasons we hear why people support Spirit FM, why people pray for Spirit FM, and why they give is because they know that by giving to Spirit FM, the gospel message is going out. And that's what our friend Ginger in Christiansburg said. She said, thank you for bringing the gospel to our area and abroad. And you know, that's an amazing thing because yes, these are songs. Yes, there's entertainment. Yes, there's fun. But in the midst of all of it, there is the gospel, the hope that is given in Christ. And when you give to Spirit FM, that is what you support. So thank you for giving. And if you're considering making a gift as we move towards our fall fundraiser, you can do that as well today. 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Here's Elevation Rhythm with Washed.

If I say the word adventurous, you can probably think of somebody in your life that truly does embody that. My name is Doug. Thank you for listening to Your Encouraging Spirit FM. My wife and I, we have a 5-year-old, a 4-year-old, and an almost 2-year-old. I mean, I guess she's only 18 months. Her name is Remy, and Remy seems to be maybe the most adventurous one of the bunch. Remy has gotten to a place where she is quite the climber in the house, and she's done things like climb up in my 5-year-old and 4-year-old's bunk bed. She's done things now where she finds her way into her own high chair. We have a dining room table that has a bench on one side. She'll climb onto the bench, onto the table, and then into her high chair, be ready to be buckled in and just tapping on her tray to have food or a snack, whatever it might be. So yes, Remy is the climber of the family.

running errands, picking up kids. We've got the perfect soundtrack for your busy afternoon. The Afternoon Show with Doug on Spira FM.

We've been having some fun this week hearing your stories about the things you say as a parent that are funny or even might surprise you. You're listening to Spirit FM with me, Doug, and some of those have been really fun to hear, and you can call and share yours as well, 888-774-7482. That's 888-774-7482. And one of those that we actually received in a text was from our friend Stephanie in Bedford. She shared with us, "I have four boys. The oldest is 11. The youngest is 6. And one of the funniest things I've had to say is, please don't go to the bathroom outside anymore." And Stephanie said it in a certain way other than go to the bathroom that makes that even funnier. And I'll let you kind of figure that out. Don't want to give kids any ideas. But I want to hear from you. What's the funniest thing you've had to say to your kids? You can call, you can text, 888-774-7482.

0: 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Hey, I'm Doug Day, General Manager of Spirit FM. We heard from our friend Sonia in Rock, West Virginia, and she shared with us that last September, her husband left Earth and moved to heaven. At a celebration of life, The Goodness of God by C.C. Winans was played. And she said, to this day, I can't hear that song without crying and praising God at the same time. God is so, so good. 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
3: Your Spirit FM forecast. Today we're going to warm up into the upper 80s to low 90s, and as we approach the evening hours, we're going to continue to see a lot more of these scattered showers and thunderstorms. They'll eventually wrap up tonight, and as we go overnight, we'll see a low temperature in the upper 60s before eventually warming back up into the upper 80s and seeing more scattered showers. With the WSLS Weather Authority, I'm meteorologist Sarah Osterbein for Spirit FM.

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There are so many moments all throughout the day where you can be reminded that God is truly working. Glad you're here on your Encouraging Spirit FM. I'm Doug. So earlier today, I was reaching out to some of the amazing supporters of Spirit FM, and I called our friend Diana in Waynesboro. And I called her up, and I was just checking in, seeing how she was doing, seeing if there was anything I could be praying for her. And she actually shared, yes, this is the perfect time for you to call. Me and my husband, David, are at the hospital right now. David's about to have a procedure done, and there's a little bit of nerves around it. And, you know, it was in that moment where I was able to pray with her and encourage her that I really realized that God uses me and God uses, you know, everybody in those moments when you least expect it to have such an amazing impact to encourage somebody and just say, hey, I see you and I'm praying for you as well.

Ann Wilson, that's my Jesus. 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
1: Back to school isn't just about getting supplies. It's about letting go. My son Cameron, he's 26 years old now, but when he started pre-K, I watched him from my driveway get on the school bus. You would think that would have been enough. It wasn't. I followed the bus to school. I was an undercover mom, sunglasses on, still wearing my house coat. I found myself watching him walk into the school from behind some bushes. And it was at that moment, as I watched my little boy walk into the school, I remember realizing something that has stayed with me all these years. God loves my son even more than I do. And that has been such a comfort to me as my boys have gotten older, because I can't be everywhere they are. I can't follow every bus. I can't always know what they're facing. I can't protect them from every hard thing, but God can. Whether it's pre-K, high school, or college, you may have to let go, but God never does.
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7: Your Spirit FM forecast. Today we're going to warm up into the upper 80s to low 90s, and as we approach the evening hours, we're going to continue to see a lot more of these scattered showers and thunderstorms. They'll eventually wrap up tonight, and as we go overnight, we'll see a low temperature in the upper 60s before eventually warming back up into the upper 80s and seeing more scattered showers. With the WSLS Weather Authority, I'm meteorologist Sarah Osterbein for Spirit FM.

Chris Tomlin. That's Amazing Grace. My chains are gone. Glad you stopped by on Spirit FM. I'm Doug. Our spirit verse for today is coming from Proverbs 3, verses 5 and 6. It says, "Trust in the Lord with all your heart, and lean not on your own understanding. In all your ways submit to him, and he will make your paths straight." Such a great reminder that our trust doesn't need to be in ourselves. Our trust truly needs to be in the Lord. Here's the newest one from Forrest Frank. It's okay. Okay.

Sometimes a reset is as simple as sitting back down around the table with the people who still matter. Your encouraging Spirit FM

There are so many things that go into making the back to school season a success, but one of those is organization. If you're new to the Spirit FM family, thank you for listening today. My name is Doug. So there was an article I saw where professional organizers talked about the 10 tips to having a organized and successful back to school season. Some of these ideas include creating a ready to work homework station, establishing a family command center where all the things and all the organization happens, declutter the top back to school hotspots, you know, sports equipment, backpacks, bedrooms, lunch boxes, and then do an inventory of those school supplies before you're buying anything new, and also give the closets a quick check before you go out and buy way too many. So I'm going to share some more of these.

If you're just joining, we're talking about the keys to having an organized and successful back-to-school season. Hey, I'm Doug. Thanks for listening to Spirit FM. And more of these tips that we're sharing. Create a backpack station or a drop zone. I think that's a great idea. Organize lunch and snack supplies. Build a system for paper and digital information. And some of the other things you might not think. Organize the family vehicle and even keep some of those high traffic spaces for daily use items only. And I love all of these ideas. I think even if we do just a couple of those, which my wife does so many of them already, it kind of really puts us in a good place. So yeah, being organized and ready to go for the school season really can make all the difference.

0: 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Hey, I'm Doug Day, General Manager of Spirit FM, and we heard from our friend Andrea in Blacksburg. She said she's been listening to Spirit FM for 3 years on her way to work. She took the 30-day challenge, and she hasn't stopped listening. 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Because Andrea needs to be filled up before she goes into work. She needs to be encouraged to start her day off in the right way. So when you make your early gift towards our fall fundraiser right now, you're helping friends like Andrea. 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
3: Your Spirit FM forecast. Today we're going to warm up into the upper 80s to low 90s, and as we approach the evening hours, we're going to continue to see a lot more of these scattered showers and thunderstorms. They'll eventually wrap up tonight, and as we go overnight, we'll see a low temperature in the upper 60s before eventually warming back up into the upper 80s and seeing more scattered showers. With the WSLS Weather Authority, I'm meteorologist Sarah Osterbein for Spirit FM.

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That's Micah Tyler with God Did It. My name is Doug. Thank you for listening to Spirit FM. 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

I want you to think for a moment about your favorite television show. You're listening to Spirit FM with me, Doug. It could be a comedy, it could be an action thriller, it could be a documentary. But whenever a new season of that show comes out, my question for you is, are you somebody that's like, you know, I'm going to just watch the new season and keep things going? Or do you use it as an excuse to say, I haven't watched this whole show in a while. Maybe I should go back through it. That's a constant conversation with my wife and I. We have quite a few shows we enjoy watching together. And whenever there's a new season, we're like, hey, this is an opportunity to go back through the whole show again. And sometimes we do. Sometimes we just watch the new season. But either way, it's kind of a fun

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3: Psalm 30 verse 4 says, "Sing praises to the Lord, O you his saints, and give thanks to his holy name."
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3: God is a saving God, since he has rescued us from the pit and drawn us up from darkness. So the only right response is praise. And not just a little private thanks, not just polite, obligatory thank you note praise. Not moderated and tempered praise. No, the response is singing with the saints, the household of God, the church, the body of Christ. This is unique in Christian worship among all the religions in the world. We sing in praise regularly, constantly, relentlessly, no matter the circumstances, because of who our God is. The salvation our God has given us is so deep, so wide, so profound, so constant that we should sing like it. We should sing like we have victory in hand, like our God has never failed us and never will, like Christ has won it on our behalf. We should sing like all the suffering that this life dumps on us is but a light and momentary affliction that is preparing for us an eternal weight of glory that is beyond comparison. We should sing remembering all of God's kindness to rescue and sustain and uphold and protect, and looking forward to the certainty that he will do it forever for his people. We are a praising people because we have a saving God.
0: Author, speaker Barnabas Piper is a pastor at Emmanuel Nashville. For his books and resources, visit SpiritFM.com.
4: Your Spirit FM forecast. This evening, showers and storms continue to stay isolated throughout the area as our low temperatures fall into the mid and upper 60s. Friday morning, we start off with a few clouds and high humidity. Showers and storms back in the picture for the afternoon with highs in the upper 80s. For the WSLS 10 Weather Authority, I'm meteorologist Delaney Willis for Spirit FM.

Mercy Me, that's Grace Got You. Glad you're here on Spirit FM. I'm Doug. I love our spirit verse today because it's a great reminder that we don't have to do things alone. All we have to do is put our trust in Jesus. It's coming from Proverbs 3, verses 5 and 6. It says, "Trust in the Lord with all your heart and lean not on your own understanding. In all your ways submit to him, and he will make your paths straight." It's coming from Proverbs 3, verses 5 and 6. Here's Torrin Wells with Breathe On It.

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It's Doug on the Afternoon Show, your soundtrack for the drive home.

Appreciate you listening to your encouraging Spirit FM. My name is Doug, and I don't know about you, but I am so often guilty when I see somebody going through something difficult, or even if I don't know what to say sometimes, I just tell people when I'm leaving them or walking away, I'm just like, hey, let me know if you need anything or let me know what you need. And oftentimes, that doesn't really feel as warm or as much of an invite for somebody to actually say, yeah, I need this or I need that, you know. So instead of saying those things, instead of saying, let me know what you need, maybe say, I'm running errands later. Can I grab something for you? Do you want company? Can I sit with you? Can I take your plate? You know, there's no pressure to reply. I'm just thinking of you, or maybe even looking ahead. This is something that I think could speak to a lot of people. I'm grabbing coffee later. Can I drop one off for you as well? It's putting action to those words and not really allowing people to, you know, feel a certain way, but really make them know that you care.

Sometimes the best gift in life can be the right words at the right time. Glad you stopped by on Your Encouraging Spirit FM. I'm Doug. And so oftentimes, the right words at the wrong time or the wrong words at the right time really just don't quite go together. But seeing somebody in their need, recognizing a difficulty that somebody is facing, and then truly stepping into those and really encouraging people really can make the biggest difference, can build people up, and can share God's love in such a powerful way.

0: 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Hey, I'm Doug Day, General Manager of Spirit FM. We heard from our friend Sonia in Rock, West Virginia, and she shared with us that last September, her husband left Earth and moved to heaven. At a celebration of life, The Goodness of God by C.C. Winans was played. And she said, to this day, I can't hear that song without crying and praising God at the same time. God is so, so good. 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
3: Your Spirit FM forecast. This evening, showers and storms continue to stay isolated throughout the area as our low temperatures fall into the mid and upper 60s. Friday morning, we start off with a few clouds and high humidity. Showers and storms back in the picture for the afternoon with highs in the upper 80s. For the WSLS 10 Weather Authority, I'm meteorologist Delaney Willis for Spirit FM.

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My name is Doug. And in other words, you are your own worst critic. And sometimes what that can do is that can then kind of overflow into conversations with others. I know anytime I'm being critical of myself and somebody else says something to me, I can be critical of them as well. But I just need to remind myself.

Jesus. Christmas is not that close, but it turns out a local community in our area is being looked at as a very merry place. Hey, I'm Doug. Thanks so much for listening to Spirit FM. So Hallmark is looking for their merriest Christmas town in the country, and Lewisburg, West Virginia is a finalist for this recognition. So really what this comes down to is having those places that just feel like Christmas, from different activities they do to different scenes to all types of different criteria go into this. But you can actually vote for Lewisburg, West Virginia to be Hallmark's merriest Christmas town now through September 4th.

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6: Your Spirit FM forecast. This evening, showers and storms continue to stay isolated throughout the area as our low temperatures fall into the mid and upper 60s. Friday morning, we start off with a few clouds and high humidity. Showers and storms back in the picture for the afternoon with highs in the upper 80s. For the WSLS 10 Weather Authority, I'm meteorologist Delaney Willis for Spirit FM.

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You're listening to Spirit FM with me, Doug. And you might not know, but your Spirit FM is only here because of amazing financial supporters of this ministry, giving sacrificially, praying for God to move, and truly seeing amazing things happen. And that only happens because of friends like Kimberly in Pulaski, Rebecca in Collinsville, Kimberly and Jim in Stewart's Draft, Laura and Marion and Penny in Bedford. These are amazing monthly supporters that keep Spirit FM going every single day. And if you want to go ahead and join the giving family, you can do that as well when you go to spiritfm.com. Here's Chris Tomlin. How good it is

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You're listening to Spirit FM. My name is Doug, and this is something I've been thinking about so often because there are so many times where I fall short. There are so many times that I don't respond the way I should, or I don't step into a situation or a conversation the way I should. And yet, in the midst of that, God's grace is still sufficient. God's grace is still there to carry me through. And it's an encouragement to me, and I hope that encourages you as well.

Whether your day's been great or a bit of a mess, God's right there in the middle of it. Doug's here to remind you to listen to the Afternoon Show on Spira FM.

Mandisa, that's stronger right here on your Encouraging Spirit FM. I'm Doug. Had a great time with you today. I'll be back tomorrow getting you through your Friday afternoon. We are getting so close to the weekend. Hope you have a great rest of your night. Here's Stars Go Dim with their newest song on Spirit FM. It's called Holy.

0: 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Hey, I'm Doug Day, General Manager of Spirit FM, and we heard from our friend Andrea in Blacksburg. She said she's been listening to Spirit FM for 3 years on her way to work. She took the 30-day challenge, and she hasn't stopped listening. 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
7: Your Spirit FM forecast. This evening, showers and storms continue to stay isolated throughout the area as our low temperatures fall into the mid and upper 60s. Friday morning, we start off with a few clouds and high humidity. Showers and storms back in the picture for the afternoon with highs in the upper 80s. For the WSLS 10 Weather Authority, I'm meteorologist Delaney Willis for Spirit FM.

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Hey there and happy Thursday. I hope you're having a wonderful day so far. And now it is starting to wrap up. You're headed into that evening routine. And I'm glad that this is part of that routine, whether it's as you're headed home from a long day or you are trying to wrap up things at home after a long day. I'm really glad I get to go along with you, providing some encouragement before the day is done. I'm Sydney, and you're listening to Spirit FM.

Hey, it's Sydney hanging out right here on your Encouraging Spirit FM. Today is National Just Because Day, and I love this. So just yesterday, right here on the evening show on Spirit FM, we were talking about how important it is to do the things in our day-to-day ordinary life that just make it feel special, because so quickly the days pass us by. So I love this idea of a day dedicated to doing something just because, to make it feel like a celebratory day, to treat yourself to your favorite coffee, to put up decorations and make a fancy dinner for the family just because. And I love that we can choose to do this every day, treating every day like a new opportunity to do things just because.

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In all your ways, submit to Him, and He will make your path straight. Hey, it's Sydney right here on Spirit FM. That's our spirit verse today. It's Proverbs 3 verses 5 and 6. I love this. And Proverbs 3, 5 is actually my daughter's memory verse that she's working on right now. And so we've had a lot of fun learning this together. And I love that every time she has a memory verse, I also get to remember this verse really well because I'm working with her and teaching it to her. So here is one of the really fun ways that she's been learning this particular verse, and that is when we get to the part that says, and lean not on your own understanding. She gets to lean to one direction, kind of almost until she topples over. It helps her remember the verse, and that is what matters most. Maybe it'll help you too.

We can use our phones for everything, but sometimes the old-fashioned ways work too. Hi, it's Sydney on Spirit FM. Do you remember your mom having that kitchen timer? Yeah, we don't really use those anymore, do we? We use our phones, but I bought like a traditional timer for my daughter so that we have something to kind of regroup or to give us an idea of how much time is passing when we're doing schoolwork. So now that we've been back to school this week, we've used the timer a couple of times and I've noticed just how wonderful it is. It gives her that visual that she doesn't otherwise have. If I just set a timer on my phone, she can really see the time passing and see how much time is left until she needs to be finished with her break or until we're going to get started with school. I have loved this, and now I'm wondering why I waited so long to just buy a traditional timer.

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Hey there, it's Sydney on Your Encouraging Spirit FM. I was just sharing how I love this timer I got to use during my daughter's school time, and I have loved it. It's just a traditional timer because the timer on my phone is great, but I love having a visual, and that visual on that traditional timer is so wonderful that I actually think it's really great for adults to have this on hand no matter what. So think about that 5-minute task that you've been dreading and it's only going to take 5 minutes to do it. You can set that timer and you have the visual of how much time is left. Maybe you want to dedicate an hour to cleaning the house. Set that timer and you're going to realize how quickly an hour goes by. I think it goes to show sometimes the things that we use for kids to motivate them, to keep them accountable. Sometimes we need them as grownups too.

0: 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Hey, I'm Doug Day, General Manager of Spirit FM. We heard from our friend Sonia in Rock, West Virginia, and she shared with us that last September, her husband left Earth and moved to heaven. At a celebration of life, The Goodness of God by C.C. Winans was played. And she said, to this day, I can't hear that song without crying and praising God at the same time. God is so, so good. 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
2: Your Spirit FM forecast. This evening, showers and storms continue to stay isolated throughout the area as our low temperatures fall into the mid and upper 60s. Friday morning, we start off with a few clouds and high humidity. Showers and storms back in the picture for the afternoon with highs in the upper 80s. For the WSLS 10 Weather Authority, I'm meteorologist Delaney Willis for Spirit FM.

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